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3: 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I don't want you guys to have any beef with Walmart. If you are shopping at Walmart, continue to shop at Walmart. I love Walmart. I understand that they have their policies. They want to respect their policies. It's okay. It's fine. I hope that me and Walmart reconcile. I want to reconcile. I would love to work with Walmart. My dream was to have my coffee in Walmart. My products in Walmart one day, but it's okay. Yeah. I love Walmart still, and I respect them.
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1: Sí.
0: Y para eso, está Ardi, el productor. 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
0: All right. Hoy es el Día Nacional de la Radio. ¿Cuál es ese momento de la radio que tú nunca vas a olvidar? ¿Una llamada? ¿Una canción? ¿Un locutor? ¿O un concurso?
2: The today 8 o'clock time was too funny. Haha, too funny.
0: At 8 o'clock?
2: Yes.
0: What happened at 8 o'clock?
2: I don't remember, but it was funny.
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